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0: Tinnitus is a common and debilitating condition of noise in the ear or head.
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0: There is like a new or like emerging influencer accent that I'm hearing everywhere. And it's like every consonant is aspirated. Very curious to know if people like know what I'm talking about or where this is coming from.
1: I feel like I'm Hannah. I'm feeling like Hannah Montana. I'm puffing this kind of inside caravana. 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Told him the fans call me grandma, my government name what he after. I did not know what he after. 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

0: Let her know.
1: No? Yeah.
0: Let her know.
1: Yeah.
0: Let her know.
1: Yeah.
0: Damn, it's getting real.
1: Yeah.
0: Took the whole pill.
1: Hey.
0: With my new thrill. Like, what's the deal?

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Yeah, hands on my head like it's that good. Yeah, I'm playing with myself, I don't know what's good. Southwest legend, I was pushing like a

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Yeah, please don't capture me under the big window. We can have a baby, won't you be my hero? Please come capture me under the big window. We'd rather be.

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0: Tinnitus is a common and debilitating condition of noise in the ear or head.
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0: mind is at before the sell-by dates. Noise, power of mind, far from relegates. Got no chance to sleep. That's rest to take, acknowledge the burden to see your face. Or be ignored, unless I've got one to lose and no chance to save their fates. Pressure points, it's out. Rushing takes time to stake it out. If you want the truth be heard, prepare to repeat again. To repeat again, repeat again. To the facts are out, out, out, out, out, out, out, out, out, out.
1: Secrets, I got a permeate, even a piece, just read it. I got a permeate, even a piece, just read it. Permeate, permeate.

0: permeates, permeates. 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Lines don't need to see. If you felt it, I'm just me.
1: No one gets to be close. From

Hashtag own goal due to deluded complacence. Finger pointing to anyone who's even seen as a citizen adjacent. Seen as a so-called other due to insecure self-placements. Why make a space where consideration of big picture is so vacant? Criticisms are being vocal, yet it's silent during oppression. Oblivious to the differences when it works to secure the position. I don't care if you like my work, if freedom there is a distinction. I make this transcend the tangible, so why are you?

0: I thought, wow, you don't even have your memories. You have nothing. The wheels were icing up and I thought I experienced death. I don't think I died. I was not aware of any heart stopped. So look, we know that we won't see the white light or each other as we say goodbye now. It would be great if we could only have everything.
1: Summer day.
0: I'd like to take you as far as
1: Vickers, imams, and poets wander in our woods, swim in our rivers, set fire to salt. The fire is continuously moving, slower, crisper. The pace is glacial and mature fruit can be burned. 3,000 private cars, meandering conversations. I smelt the floods, dreads, and heat waves. Grown men in suits deserve the crush. Although the prices are very high, nobody is getting rich, she said. You seem like a good man, but your house is large. The young savior displayed no alerts and brought up no relief. It cools your heart in its own quiet, terrible way. Will it be enough?
0: Stop and hold that memory. His face is placid as marble, rain falling down from the trees. He sensed flesh and blood and bone of another body building up within her warm body. The way we identify saints, glow of white, translucence of the flesh. I want a face like that of a man who shows you where he's going to drown you. There's such an act of love in the play. So new, in fact, that the rain was up in reverse chronological order. Murder always goes back to the birth. She suddenly

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I wonder if she ever cared, or it's just me throwing shadows at the wall.

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It's that one song, it gets you in the feels. 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And he dropped me right outside that road chicken shop, SFC. 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

0: Tinnitus is a common and debilitating condition of noise in the ear or head.
1: Tinnitus.
2: SETI mit Better Angels.

stretch our bodies across the expanse of the prison walls. Let them see us. Collected our strength, put together our minds, did away with our fears, studied the teachers, especially the ones who had been inside, dissected the lessons, waited against the times, adjusted as we saw fit, entertained new possibilities, ever mindful of infiltration, noticed patterns in the ones who shared the concerns of the enemy, lost foes who were friends, recognized my own weaknesses, put thought into practice, collected new thoughts, consulting with thinkers, read, adapted my speech, listened to my heart, stuck to the principles, allowed all unlearning, connected the dots, simplified the approach, never stopped pushing, never stopped loving, never stopped learning, never stopped caring, never stopped fighting, never stopped dancing, devised new equations, new rhythms, new plans.

my 11th year. 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It was just as if I had been in a mist, walking in a mist. And I stepped out of it and I knew I am.

0: Same one swarm and the preach was down. 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
1: sleep for cane.
0: Sweet no kid, you run from the front, we came in it.
1: Yeah,
0: says he wants one tea, wants me.
1: I see one money around here, I see one pain around here. I feel the pain in my chest, but I'm quick.
0: Treat me so bad.
1: Something like that.

kiss my professor, but I won't say which one. He can skate, wish he'd take me on a date. I think that'd be so much fun. I wanna kiss my professor. He wears a coat that matches his shoes. 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Anyways, it's a conflict of interests.